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plane, get flying in round trips. 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Check what I do to check a clear two. Pull up like a drive through, so check your rear view. I don't care how long it take to get it out back. 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

0: rappers that'll rip the party. If Quavo the QB, I'm Nick Lombardi. Pull up in a space coupe on a link with Marty. I can actually afford to get a pink Bugatti. And yo, Nick, damn, you just do a hit with Gotti. That too, but my nigga send hits like Gotti. It's a rap like them things on the head of a Saudi. 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